And I touched your face, narcotic mindful lace, Mary Jane. And I called your name like an addicted to cocaine, calls for the stuff you'd rather blame. And I touched your face, narcotic mindful lace, Mary Jane. And

0: Cause I gotta have faith. Ooh, I gotta have faith. Because if I gotta have faith, I gotta have faith, faith, faith.
1: 70, 80, 90. Radio Nostalgia.